were sat building sandcastles on the beach when you appeared and told us you were swimming to Albania. A stallion in a black swimsuit. Long russet mane fanned out behind. We watch as you submerged yourself in the water. No questions asked. 3 hours later, you were a dot on the horizon. I've never seen anyone swim so fast.

same family holiday. 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

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I was scared of your harshness, your sharpness, your edges, and your strength from before. But as you began to forget yourself,

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4: This is Julian Casablancas. Nobody does it better.
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